0: Vous écoutez RM1, Nord-Sud 98.9, Centre 97.3, Est-Ouest 91.7. RM1, la radio nationale.
1: RM1, 9 o'clock. Clash with Harry Stewart. Good morning, Harry.
2: Good morning, Sophie, and good morning, everyone. International Day Against Drug Abuse and Illicit Trafficking is being observed today, with professionals in Mauritius expressing growing concern over the rise in drug use among young people. A total of 173 cases were recorded in 2025, compared with 139 in the previous year. Even more worrying, nearly 6 out of every 10 adolescents concerned are consuming synthetic

0: synthetic drugs, now regarded as one of the country's most serious drug-related threats. Rehabilitation specialists say that more than 75% of young people admitted to treatment programs are accompanied by their parents, highlighting the growing impact of synthetic drugs on Mauritian families. Government is proposing tougher penalties for offences linked to public gatherings. Under amendments announced in the 2026-2027 budget, the maximum fine under the Public Gatherings Act would increase from 25,000 to 100,000 rupees, while the maximum prison sentence would rise from 4 to 5 years. The proposal has drawn criticism from trade union leaders who argue that the tougher sanctions could discourage public demonstrations and undermine trade union freedoms. Attorney General Gavin Glover says the ratification of the Chagos Agreement is moving closer. Speaking during the budget debates in Parliament, he said the legislation required for the agreement is expected to be examined by the British Parliament, although no timetable has yet been announced. He also revealed that more than 20 bills have been prepared this year, including a forthcoming criminal code bill that will introduce provisions relating to marital rape and femicide. The Nursing Association has welcomed the government's plan to recruit more than 2,200 healthcare professionals announced in the budget. The association says establishing a dedicated nursing training campus is essential to address future staffing needs, while also calling for improved working conditions to encourage more doctors to remain in the sector, in the public healthcare sector. Internationally, French authorities have announced temporary restrictions on the sale and consumption of alcohol in Paris as an intense heat wave continues to affect parts of Europe. Public alcohol consumption will be banned during the hottest hours over the weekend in an effort to reduce pressure on hospitals and emergency services. Extreme temperatures are expected to shift eastwards, with Germany and the Czech Republic also preparing for severe heat wave conditions. And finally, in sports, there were more dramatic developments overnight at the FIFA World Cup. Ecuador produced one of the biggest upsets of the tournament by defeating Germany 2-1 to qualify for the round of 32 as one of the best third-place teams. Côte d'Ivoire also made history, reaching the knockout stage for the first time after a 2-0 victory over Curaçao, with Nicolas Pepe scoring both goals. In Group F, the Netherlands secured top spot after beating Tunisia 3-1 and will now face Morocco in the round of 32. Japan held Sweden to a 1-1 draw to finish second and set up a meeting with Brazil, while Sweden also advanced among the best third-place teams. Attention now turns to tonight's fixtures, where France and Norway will battle for first place in Group I, while Senegal face Iraq. Tomorrow, Spain meet Uruguay in a decisive Group H encounter, with Cape Verde and Saudi Arabia also chasing a place in the knockout stage. Group G will continue with Belgium taking on New Zealand, while Egypt face Iran in a match that will decide top post. That's all from me this morning. Thanks so much for listening. Stay tuned now to the Intermeet.
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Because, you know, you can say, oh, man, you can cry about the other 364, man. But you're going to lose that one day, man. And that's all you got. You got to call that love, man. That's what it is, man. If you got it today, you don't wear it tomorrow, man. Because you don't need it. Because as a matter of fact, as we discovered on the train, tomorrow never happens, man. It's all the same fucking day, man. So you gotta, when you wanna hold somebody, you gotta hold them like it's the last minute of your life. You gotta hold

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Kisses the baby. Feels good. 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

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Real nervous, somebody show him fun. Come on, baby. Drive me crazy. 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

0: 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Break down.
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